0: The KQ Morning Show.
1: Anybody who's on a farm can understand this, but there's, you know, there's feral cats all over. The cats on there are having a litter of cats once a week. They're a litter of kittens. Ugh. And so what'll happen is they'll, at night, make a little warm nest in a cow stanchion and all the fresh straw and stuff you put in there. Well, they get all comfy, and all of a sudden the cow's like, and sits down, lays down. Next morning, you get the cows up to clean out their stalls, and there's a flattened pile of kittens. It happened all
2: the
1: time.
2: Wait, the cats got killed?
1: Yeah, you ever seen a cow? You ever seen a kitten?
2: But

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1: Anybody who's on a farm can understand this, but there's, you know, there's feral cats all over. The cats on there are having a litter of cats once a week. They're a litter of kittens. Ugh. And so what'll happen is they'll, at night, make a little warm nest in a cow stanchion and all the fresh straw and stuff you put in there. Well, they get all comfy, and all of a sudden the cow's like, and sits down, lays down. Next morning, you get the cows up to clean out their stalls, and there's a flattened pile of kittens. It happened all the time.
2: Wait, the cats got killed?

0: Well, I got on KQ right now, and I just heard a bunch of people laughing and talking about just stupid stuff.
1: Now here's something we hope you'll really like.
2: Definitely not.
3: I don't know if anybody is listening, but good morning to everybody and have a blessed day.
2: Not today.
4: Connor, hit it.
5: Connor, hit it.
2: Nope. Connor?
5: Connor?
4: It is 6:08 at Classic Rock KQ. The KQ Morning Show hitting the airwaves on this 27th day of August 2026.
2: That's right. Here we go, huh?
4: Good Lord. Moving right along.
2: Happy anniversary to Faye Savage. Aww. Happy anniversary to Ryan and Bobby. And Aww. Happy anniversary to Dennis and Sherry.
4: Aww. Well, how about that?
2: All right. It's a triple play.
4: Are you crazy kids?
2: How long, kids.
4: How long has it been for you and Faye right now?
2: 32 wonderful years.
4: Oh, my goodness.
2: 32. And together for 37. A pretty good run so far. In for the long haul.
4: That's a good run, man. That's a good run. You guys still have plenty of years in front of you, God willing. Yep. So away we go. I think it'll be... It's a 10 or 11 for Mrs. Manning and I coming up in October. We have two anniversaries. So we got married twice in a weekend. Got married on October 13th. That was a Friday night.
2: That was the real one, right?
4: That was the real one at the courthouse because I'm not going to say Jeff Anderson's name, the guy that was supposed to do the ceremony.
2: Officiate the whole thing.
4: It depends who you talk to. Either he dragged his heels or something and getting officially licensed. Jeffrey's a very dear friend of ours. He and his husband, Jason, for that matter. And we still had the ceremony on Saturday. It was small, but we had people coming in for it. And Jeffrey was going to do it. But we thought, well, we better make it legal so it's not a sham marriage. So we got married Friday in drug court. Brianna tracked down a judge. I forget the judge's name. He's a very nice man. Got us married. And then Saturday, unbeknownst to anybody else, we went and did the whole thing. So I, at least when it comes to remembering my anniversary, I have 2 days in which I can make sure I get it right. Because sometimes I have to go look at Facebook to figure out when it all happened. Because I forget things is what happens.
2: Sure.
4: So.
2: Yeah.
4: Now, Faye, if I remember right, you telling the story, Faye just pretty much looked at you and said, dude, it's been 5 years. You going to make an honest woman out of me or not?
2: Yeah.
4: Pretty much, right?
2: Shopping for rings when she was on her lunch, working for the big bank company down in the cities. And then picked a date, and then we went color schemes and all that from there.
4: So did you do kind of a bigger wedding? Or more maybe not bigger, traditional, like walking down the aisle and all that stuff in the church?
2: I think we had... 6 in our wedding for groomsmen and then bridesmaids.
4: Gosh. Okay.
2: If I remember, let's see. Maybe 5, something. Yeah, about the right there with old school. So one, how many did they have Vince Vaughn and all those things? Right around there, yeah. Nobody did that. Don't do it though. So that was good.
4: That's good.
2: But people were pre-gaming a little bit at the church.
4: Right.
2: My groomsmen. What are you going to do?
4: Well, I know.
2: A motley crew of,
4: I do know that Weasel, air talent down in the city. Say he works for Jack FM down there.
2: Yeah, he works with Remy now.
4: Yeah.
2: Jack FM.
4: I got to see those guys last year for the Battle of the Bands. He was in your wedding party, was he not?
2: Yeah.
4: Or was he your best?

It's 1, 2, 3, take my hand and come with me, because you look so fine that I really want to make you mine. I say you look so fine that I really want to make you mine. 4, 5, 6, come on and get your kicks. Now you don't need

0: 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We are back at it tomorrow with our Friday edition. 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